0: know you're doing it.
1: 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Who? Me? I'm not doing anything.
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4: 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It's a

Little girl used to swing right there. I still see her pink bow and her brown hair. She's in the big city now, but she still calls home. She

0: also looking cloudy with a 60% chance of showers across the region, coming with highs of 19. And we should still see some cloudy periods Wednesday evening with lows of 10. I'm Terrence Vosh with your West Central Online weather.
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4: 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Here's what's coming up in your 3D.

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So are we, gathering news and telling stories about our community. 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
4: Good morning, West Central Saskatchewan. Here's what's coming up in your three-day forecast. Today's looking to start off with a mix of sun and cloud in the north, while our central and southern regions continue to be mainly cloudy, with up to a 60% chance of showers today, coming with highs of 19. The clouds will be staying throughout the day, along with those chances of

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1: 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Here

0: That's going to leave a memory, Tay Bay on Country 104. Happy Tuesday. It's Cheyenne Namath, currently sitting around plus 11 shortly before 7 o'clock. And the Kindersley Gun Range is hosting their second annual Family Fun Day on June 21st from 10 to 3 with trap rifle and pistol shooting as well as archery. All free of charge and materials are provided. There will also be a $5 lunch available, including a burger or a hot dog and pop and chips. You can visit the events page for more details.
1: The cool, wet weather is causing flooding problems in some areas of the prairies, especially Alberta. But the rain is a welcome sight in areas battling fires. It's a busy fire season already across the prairies. Manitoba's fire situation report page shows as of Sunday night, there were 21 fires burning, with 7 listed as out of control. The latest numbers in Saskatchewan show 12 fires burning, with 3 listed as out of control, the largest of which is the Lobstick Fire.

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0: I'm Gonna Love You, Cody Johnson and Carrie Underwood on Country 104. I'm Cheyenne Nemeth. Shortly after 7 o'clock, only getting to plus 15 this afternoon, and that rain continuing on and off today. And it is National I Love My Dentist Day, and I know they're really good at their job and you appreciate the work that they do, but do you really love them? Speaking of teeth, my daughter Harper just lost her third tooth, and this time we used a door. The first two had to be pulled by the dentist. And let me tell you, the Tooth Fairy is having to pay out a lot more money these days, and she's going to have to take out a small loan. How much do you remember getting as a kid, or how much do your kids get from the Tooth Fairy? Call or text me on the Red Line Talk and Text Line, 306-463-4649.
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5: 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Natural gas is down 1.51% to 3.131 per gigajoule. 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

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Happy Tuesday. It's Cheyenne Namath. Getting to a high of plus 16 with that moisture on and off the rest of the week. Kane Brown, Woman.

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Country 104. Good morning at Cheyenne Namath. Plus 12 and some moisture expected throughout the week. We got Morgan Griffiths in a bit, but first, Luke Combs, Sleepless in a Hotel Room.

0: you. Kyle McKierney on Country 104. It's Cheyenne Nameth, sitting around plus 12 right now and warming up to about 16 degrees today. And we've got a few happy birthdays. One going on. Harper just lost her third tooth. The first two were done at the dentist, but this one was the old string and doorknob method. And let me tell you, it was interesting. And the tooth fairy is going to be broke soon. So how much do you remember getting as a kid? Or if you have kids now, how much do your kids get from the tooth fairy? Call or text me and let me know on the Red Line Talk and Text Line, 306-463-4649.
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1: I'm Cooper Douglas with your local news, streaming now through the West Central Online app. Saskatchewan RCMP say both suspects wanted in connection with the May 9th armed robbery on Thunderchild First Nation have now been arrested. 22-year-old Dimitri Peskimin was taken into custody in Lloydminster on May 22nd, while Phoenix Standingwater was arrested earlier on May 12th. The investigation began after an alleged armed robbery in which a resident was assaulted and an ATV was stolen. Saskatchewan drivers are now paying more for vehicle insurance. As of June 1st, Saskatchewan Government Insurance has implemented an interim 3.75% rate increase for most vehicle classes, the first general auto fund rate hike since 2014.

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2: It's another cloudy day across the region.

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